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5: Here's Gananoque and the Thousand Islands 3-day forecast. Tonight we'll have clear skies and we'll get down to a low of plus 5. Tomorrow we can expect some sunshine with a high of 20. And Friday, sunshine continues with a high of 20. I'm Melissa Brush with Gananoque and the Thousand Islands Breaking and Local News. 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
6: Here's Gananoque in the Thousand Islands 3-day forecast. Tonight we'll have clear skies and we'll get down to a low of plus 5. Tomorrow we can expect some sunshine with a high of 20. And Friday, sunshine continues with a high of 20. I'm Melissa Brush with Gananoque in the Thousand Islands breaking and local news. 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
1: weather. Here's Gannon Offway in the Thousand Islands 3-day forecast. Today we'll have sunshine with a high of 20. Tonight, clear skies and we'll get down to a low of +4. Tomorrow, we can expect sunshine to continue with a high of 21. And Saturday, a mix of sun and clouds with a high of 22. I'm Melissa Brush with Gannon Offway in the Thousand Islands Breaking and Local News.

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1: Here's Gananoque in the Thousand Islands 3-day forecast. Today we'll have sunshine with a high of 20. Tonight, clear skies and we'll get down to a low of plus 4. Tomorrow we can expect sunshine to continue with a high of 21. And Saturday, a mix of sun and clouds with a high of 22. 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
1: weather. Here's Gannon Aquay in the Thousand Islands 3-day forecast. Today we'll have sunshine with a high of 20. Tonight, clear skies and we'll get down to a low of +4. Tomorrow, we can expect sunshine to continue with a high of 21. And Saturday, a mix of sun and clouds with a high of 22. I'm Melissa Brush with Gannon Aquay in the Thousand Islands Breaking and Local News.

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1: weather. Here's Gannon Offway in the Thousand Islands 3-day forecast. Today we'll have sunshine with a high of 20. Tonight, clear skies and we'll get down to a low of plus 4. Tomorrow, we can expect sunshine to continue with a high of 21. And Saturday, a mix of sun and clouds with a high of 22. I'm Melissa Brush with Gannon Offway in the Thousand Islands Breaking and Local News.

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1: Here's Gananoque in the Thousand Islands 3-day forecast. Today we'll have sunshine with a high of 20. Tonight, clear skies and we'll get down to a low of plus 4. Tomorrow, we can expect sunshine to continue with a high of 21. And Saturday, mix of sun and clouds with a high of 22. I'm Melissa Brush with Gananoque in the Thousand Islands Breaking and Local News.

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4: Here's Gananoque in the Thousand Islands 3-day forecast. Today we'll have sunshine with a high of 20. Tonight, clear skies and we'll get down to a low of plus 4. Tomorrow, we can expect sunshine to continue with a high of 21. And Saturday, mix of sun and clouds with a high of 22. I'm Melissa Brush with Gananoque in the Thousand Islands Breaking and Local News.
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6: 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Yeah, right. Picture that with a Kodak. 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
1: Good morning. I'm Tim Baltz. Sunny today with a high 20 degrees. Here's what's happening in Gananoque in the Thousand Islands. Kingston police are investigating a fatal multi-vehicle crash near Glen Burnie. Investigators say a northbound SUV collided with another SUV going north on Battersea Road on September 22nd. They say the driver of the northbound vehicle died at the scene. Two more were taken to hospital with non-life-threatening injuries. The driver of the other SUV is in hospital with serious life-threatening injuries. Investigators are asking for any witnesses or those with dash cam video to come forward. Residents interested in serving their community are being invited to learn more about becoming a paid on-call firefighter. Leeds Thousand Islands Fire Service is holding a recruitment session October 21st at 6:30 p.m. at Station 1 in Lansdowne. Applications are open until October 30th, with training and requirements discussed at the session. The summer fun is over at Gananoque's Joel Stone Park Splash Pad. The facility has officially closed for the season following another busy summer. The town is thanking everyone who stopped by and helped make it a success. The Splash Pad will take a break through the colder months before reopening in 2027. Saturday, September 26th from 10 a.m. until 3 p.m. at Town Hall Park in Gananoque, the 2026 edition of Gan Pump Fest will take place for all ages. Doug Charbonneau has plenty to thank for the success of this annual tradition.
2: The Gananoque Lions Club, of course, is, you know, the big sponsor, and the town of Gananoque, you know, the information center, and we have Foreman Farms bringing pumpkins, and they donate all the pumpkins for us to carve and for the bowling.
1: Fundraising barbecue will be taking place, and all donations will go to support the Gan Lions Club. He added that everyone is welcome to attend and have a fun time. After 9 this morning, get the full local news rundown sent straight to your email. 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In sports, the Blue Jays fell 4-2 in both ends of a doubleheader with Baltimore on Wednesday, which officially eliminated Toronto from any potential postseason action. In the NHL, Toronto and Ottawa had a split squad pair of games on Wednesday, with the Leafs beating the Sens 4-2 in Game 1 and 6-1 in Game 2. And the CFL has moved closer to expanding into Quebec City. According to reports, a potential franchise owner received unanimous conditional approval for the league's Board of Governors earlier this month. I'm Tim Baltz with the news that keeps you connected to where you live. 401 traffic and weather together next on Gananoque in the Thousand Islands, 99.9 MyFM.
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5: Well, good morning. I just did a first run through the traffic cameras, and it is a pretty smooth start to your morning. Still dealing with that construction, though, on the 401 through the Dickinson Road area that has both directions down to a single lane. Keep that one in mind as you're planning your route this morning. Not causing any major delays at this time. No issues on the 401 between Kingston and Cornwall other than that construction. And not seeing any problems northbound or southbound on the 416. Your forecast for today, we're looking at sunshine with high getting up to 20. Clear tonight, a cool low down to 4. And wrapping the week tomorrow, more sunshine with the high of 21. 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
1: Good morning. I'm Tim Baltz. Time for What's Good in Gananoque and the Thousand Islands, where we catch up with local newsmakers and people doing interesting things in the community.
2: At the recent United Way campaign kickoff, it was announced that Robin Holmes would be taking over the role as executive director. We spoke with Holmes, who says, with what she has been, she was always impressed with what the United Way does for other community organizations.
3: I've been able to really work with some of our community's most vulnerable populations. Throughout that, I've been able to see the impact of United Way's funding, but beyond that, the impact that United Way has in bringing agencies together collaboratively.
2: Holmes added that her transition to the executive director role has been smooth thanks to what her team has done behind the scenes. She also sees the organization achieving their $1 million fundraising goal without any issues. Hear our full interview right now at GananoqueNow.ca. In the newsroom, I'm Emily Chatwood.
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6: Well, still the only situation causing any kind of slowdowns on the 401 between Kingston and Cornwall right now is happening through the Dickinson Road area. This construction continues that has both directions down to a single lane. Just again, keep that one in mind. You can expect it to be a little slow going through there. Again, no other issues between Kingston and Cornwall on the 401 and not seeing any issues northbound or southbound right now on the 416. Checking your forecast for today, more sunshine with the high reaching 20. Clear tonight down to 4. Tomorrow, wrapping up the week with sunshine and the high reaching 21. 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

0: 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Here's what's happening in Gananoque and the Thousand Islands.
1: Good morning. I'm Tim Baltz. Here's what's coming up over the next 48 hours. It's everything you need to know.
2: The Gananoque Farmers Market is still going strong with a few more Thursdays left for the season. 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The St. Lawrence District Medical Center fundraising golf tournament will be held at Smuggler's Glen Golf Course in Lansdowne with a 1 p.m. shotgun start. The Wrinkle Room upstairs at the Gananoque Legion is open tomorrow for local seniors age 55 and up. The accessible room is open from 1 to 4. A meat draw fundraiser will be held at the Gananoque Legion tomorrow as well, beginning at 5:30, and everyone is welcome to attend. You can submit and read more local events at gananoquenow.ca. In the newsroom, I'm Emily Chapwood.
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1: Good morning. I'm Tim Baltz. Sunny today with a high of 20 degrees. Here's what's happening in Gananoque and the Thousand Islands. The Ontario Provincial Police have released new information about the July homicide investigation in Augusta Township. With more, here's Sergeant Aaron Cranton.
2: A second individual has been charged in connection with an ongoing homicide investigation in Augusta Township. The deceased has been identified as 79-year-old Donna Lowry. As a result of the ongoing investigation, a 50-year-old has been charged with multiple criminal offenses, including second-degree murder and indignity to a dead body.
1: The accused remains in custody, and he did appear in Brockville Court on Wednesday. Anyone with information regarding the investigation is urged to contact the OPP or Crime Stoppers. The 2026 Gananoque Farmers Market season wraps up today at Town Hall Park. The final market runs from 4 until 7 p.m., featuring fresh local ingredients, prepared food, and handmade goods. Visitors can also enjoy Giant Games and Breeze Craft Club. Shoppers making one last purchase can enter the market gift basket draw. The Southeast Public Health Board of Health has approved a nearly $50 million mandatory programs budget for 2027. The board met on Wednesday in Kingston and also approved up to $200,000 in reserve funding for infrastructure and technology investments. Members also approved new policies for complaints and board member conduct and confidentiality. Also, ahead of the municipal election, the board passed a caretaker resolution taking effect November 15th. Residents can support GAN Minor Hockey by taking part in a fundraiser this Saturday. GAN Chev will donate $20 for every completed test drive during its Drive for a Cause event. The fundraiser runs from 10 a.m. until 1 p.m. at the Lou Jeffries Arena, with everyone welcome to participate. After 9 this morning, get the full local news rundown sent straight to your email. Sign up at GananoqueNow.ca. In sports, the Blue Jays fell 4-2 in both ends of a doubleheader with Baltimore on Wednesday, which officially eliminated Toronto from any potential postseason action. NHL exhibition, Toronto and Ottawa had a split squad pair of games on Wednesday, with the Leafs beating the Sens 4-2 in Game 1 and 6-1 in Game 2. And the CFL has moved closer to expanding into Quebec City. According to reports, a potential franchise owner received unanimous conditional approval from the league's Board of Governors earlier this month. I'm Tim Baltz with the news that keeps you connected to where you live. 401 traffic and weather together next on Gananoque in the Thousand Islands, 99.9 MyFM.
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5: Well, still the only issue causing any kind of slowdown on the 401 right now between Kingston and Cornwall is through the Dickinson Road area, where that construction has both the eastbound and westbound 401 down to a single lane. Give yourself a little bit of extra time if you are heading through that area. Again, no other problems on the 401 between Kingston and Cornwall, and not seeing any issues northbound or southbound on the 416. Your forecast for today, sunshine, high reaching 20. Clear tonight, low drops down to 4. Tomorrow, wrapping up the week with more sunshine and the high getting up to 21. 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Your next update is coming up in minutes.

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1: Good morning. I'm Tim Baltz. Time for What's Good in Gananoque and the Thousand Islands, where we catch up with local newsmakers and people doing interesting things in the community.
2: Robin Holmes has taken over as the executive director for the United Way Lease in Grenville. She spoke with us about one of the many things she'll be focusing on early in this position.
3: Getting feedback from the community and talking to people about how they can get involved with United Way. And there's been a lot of initiatives with Melissa and the team here behind the scenes to inspire younger generations to get involved through both volunteerism and financial donations as well.
2: She added that her transition to the executive director role has been smooth thanks to the work her team's done behind the scenes. She also sees the organization achieving their $1 million fundraising goal without any issues. Hear our full interview right now at GananoqueNow.ca. In the newsroom, I'm Emily Chatwood.
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6: Well, I just did another run through the traffic cameras, and still the only thing causing any kind of a slowdown right now is the construction on the 401 that's affecting both the eastbound and westbound lanes at Dickinson Road, both directions down to a single lane. A little slow going through that area right now, but that is the only issue on the 401 between Kingston and Cornwall. Not seeing any slowdowns to hold you up this morning, northbound or southbound on the 416. Your forecast for today, we are looking at sunshine with the high reaching 20. Clear tonight down to 4 degrees, and finishing off the week tomorrow, more sunshine with the high reaching 21. 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Your next update is coming up in minutes.

0: 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Here's what's happening in Gananoque and the Thousand Islands.
1: Good morning. I'm Tim Balls. Here's what's coming up over the next 48 hours. It's everything you need to know.
2: The Gananoque Farmers Market is still going strong with a few more Thursdays left for the season. The market runs this evening from 4 to 7 and everyone is welcome. If you're looking for something fun to do at your local Leeds Thousand Islands Public Library branch, here's a couple of things that are happening. Today, the Lansdowne branch is hosting early on story time at 10 a.m. with Teen Dungeons & Dragons at 5:30. The Sealy's Bay Public Library branch is hosting story time at 2:30 with Youth Dungeons & Dragons at 4:30. The St. Lawrence District Medical Center fundraising golf tournament will be held at Smuggler's Glen Golf Course in Lansdowne with a 1 p.m. shotgun start. The Wrinkle Room upstairs at the Gananoque Legion is open tomorrow for local seniors age 55 and up. The accessible room is open from 1 to 4. A meat draw fundraiser will be held at the Gananoque Legion tomorrow as well, beginning at 5:30, and everyone is welcome to attend. You can submit and read more local events at gananoquenow.ca. In the newsroom, I'm Emily Chapwood.
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5: Well, with this check on your drive, I'm still not seeing any live lane issues to slow you down this morning, but still just that construction on the 401 in the Dickinson Road area that has both directions down to a single lane. It is a little slow going through that area, but no other serious issues on the 401 between Kingston and Cornwall. Not seeing any problems right now northbound or southbound on the 416. Your forecast for today, sunshine with the high reaching 20. Clear tonight down to just 6 degrees. Tomorrow, we're going to wrap up the week with sunshine and the high reaching 21. 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Your next update is coming up in minutes.

0: 99.9 Gananoque is my FM in the morning. And if this is fall weather, you can just keep bringing it to us, Mother Nature. We're loving the forecast. Cool nights, yes. Cover up some of your plants, possibly. But still, we're getting beautiful sunny days. Today, a high up to 20. Tomorrow, high of 21. Saturday's looking much of the same, high of 22, which for Pump Gan Fest is good news. Between 10 and 3, families can come on out to Town Park for pumpkin carving, pumpkin bowling, face painting, a pinata, bouncy castles, coloring stations, guess the number of candies, barbecue, face painting, all of this happening. Brought to you by the Gan Lions Club in Town Park, 10 to 3, this coming Saturday, September 26. You can enjoy Pump Gan Fest.
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0: Happiest of birthdays on this September 24th. Lorraine Vincent celebrating from Haven RGC. Happy birthday to you, Lorraine. Enjoy the day. Rest a little.
2: Oh, yeah. Happy 12th birthday to Aubrielle. Love Mom and Dad, Dallas, Chelby, and Fluffy, and Nanny and Papa as well. Have a great day.
0: And Brandon just wanted to say happy birthday to a great friend. Hope he has a great day. Happy birthday, Brandon.
2: Cash FX, cue to call just after the 8 o'clock news. $300 now up for grabs. We haven't had a winner yet, but today could be the day. You just have to identify that mystery sound.
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1: Good morning. I'm Tim Baltz. Sunny today with a high 20 degrees. Here's what's happening in Gananoque in the Thousand Islands. Kingston police are investigating a fatal multi-vehicle crash near Glen Burnie. Investigators say a northbound SUV collided with another SUV going north on Battersea Road on September 22nd. They say the driver of the northbound vehicle died at the scene. Two more were taken to hospital with non-life-threatening injuries. The driver of the other SUV is in hospital with serious life-threatening injuries. Investigators are asking for any witnesses or those with dash cam video to come forward. Residents interested in serving their community are being invited to learn more about becoming a paid on-call firefighter. Leeds Thousand Islands Fire Service is holding a recruitment session October 21st at 6:30 p.m. at Station 1 in Lansdowne. Applications are open until October 30th, with training and requirements discussed at the session. The summer fun is over at Gananoque's Joel Stone Park Splash Pad. The facility has officially closed for the season following another busy summer. The town is thanking everyone who stopped by and helped make it a success. The splash pad will take a break through the colder months before reopening in 2027. Saturday, September 26th from 10 a.m. until 3 p.m. at Town Hall Park in Gananoque, the 2026 edition of Gan Pump Fest will take place for all ages. Doug Charbonneau has plenty to thank for the success of this annual tradition.
2: The Gananoque Lions Club, of course, is, you know, the big sponsor, and the town of Gananoque, you know, the information center, and we have Foreman Farms bringing pumpkins, and they donate all the pumpkins for us to carve and for the bowling.
1: Fundraising barbecue will be taking place, and all donations will go to support the Gan Lions Club. He added that everyone is welcome to attend and have a fun time. After 9 this morning, get the full local news rundown sent straight to your email. Sign up at GananoqueNow.ca. In sports, the Blue Jays fell 4-2 in both ends of a doubleheader with Baltimore on Wednesday, which officially eliminated Toronto from any potential postseason action. In the NHL, Toronto and Ottawa had a split squad pair of games on Wednesday, with the Leafs beating the Sens 4-2 in Game 1 and 6-1 in Game 2. And the CFL has moved closer to expanding into Quebec City. According to reports, a potential franchise owner received unanimous conditional approval for the league's Board of Governors earlier this month. I'm Tim Baltz with the news that keeps you connected to where you live. 401 traffic and weather together next on Gananoque in the Thousand Islands 99.9 MyFM.
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9: Well, taking another look at your drive, still the only issue I'm seeing right now on the 401 between Kingston and Cornwall is through the Dickinson Road area that construction continues, affecting both the eastbound and westbound lanes with both directions down to just a single lane. A little bit of a backup in both directions on the approach, but again, that is the only issue I'm seeing right now on the 401 between Kingston and Cornwall. No issues right now on the 416, whether you're traveling northbound or southbound. Your forecast for today, we are looking at sunshine with the high getting up to 20, clear tonight and cool, low down to plus 4. Tomorrow, more sunshine with the high reaching 21. 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
1: Good morning. I'm Tim Baltz. Time for What's Good in Gananoque and the Thousand Islands, where we catch up with local newsmakers and people doing interesting things in the community.
2: At the recent United Way campaign kickoff, it was announced that Robin Holmes would be taking over the role as executive director. We spoke with Holmes, who says, with what she has been, she was always impressed with what the United Way does for other community organizations.
3: I've been able to really work with some of our community's most vulnerable populations. Throughout that, I've been able to see the impact of United Way's funding, but beyond that, the impact that United Way has in bringing agencies together collaboratively.
2: Holmes added that her transition to the executive director role has been smooth thanks to what her team has done behind the scenes. She also sees the organization achieving their $1 million fundraising goal without any issues. Hear our full interview right now at gananoquenow.ca. In the newsroom, I'm Emily Chatwood.
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0: with Jamie and Lorena, 99.9 MyFM. Here's what's happening in Gananoque and the Thousand Islands.
1: Good morning. I'm Tim Baltz. Here's what's coming up over the next 48 hours. It's everything you need to know.
2: The Gananoque Farmers Market is still going strong with a few more Thursdays left for the season. The market runs this evening from 4 to 7 and everyone is welcome. If you're looking for something fun to do at your local Leeds Thousand Islands Public Library branch, here's a couple things that are happening. Today, the Lansdowne branch is hosting early on story time at 10 a.m. with Teen Dungeons & Dragons at 5:30. The Sealy's Bay Public Library branch is hosting story time at 2:30 with Youth Dungeons & Dragons at 4:30. The St. Lawrence District Medical Center fundraising golf tournament will be held at Smuggler's Glen Golf Course in Lansdowne with a 1 p.m. shotgun start. The Wrinkle Room upstairs at the Gananoque Legion is open tomorrow for local seniors age 55 and up. The accessible room is open from 1 to 4. A meat draw fundraiser will be held at the Gananoque Legion tomorrow as well, beginning at 5:30, and everyone is welcome to attend. You can submit and read more local events at gananoquenow.ca. In the newsroom, I'm Emily Chapwood.
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7: Well, with this final check on your drive, still the only issue slowing things down on the 401 right now between Kingston and Cornwall is that construction that's affecting both the eastbound and westbound lanes of the 401, having both directions down to a single lane. Just a little slow going through that area. Give yourself some extra time. No issues right now northbound or southbound on the 416. Your forecast for today, sunshine, high getting up to 20. Clear tonight, temperature getting down to 4 degrees. Tomorrow, we're going to wrap up the week with sunshine and the high reaching 21. 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Stay on time and up to date with 401 traffic and weather together this afternoon starting at 4.

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1: Good morning. I'm Tim Baltz. Sunny today with a high of 20 degrees. Here's what's happening in Gananoque in the Thousand Islands. The Ontario Provincial Police have released new information about the July homicide investigation in Augusta Township. With more, here's Sergeant Aaron Cranton.
2: A second individual has been charged in connection with an ongoing homicide investigation in Augusta Township. The deceased has been identified as 79-year-old Donna Lowry. As a result of the ongoing investigation, a 50-year-old has been charged with multiple criminal offenses, including second-degree murder and indignity to a dead body.
1: The accused remains in custody, and he did appear in Brockville Court on Wednesday. Anyone with information regarding the investigation is urged to contact the OPP or Crime Stoppers. The 2026 Gananoque Farmers Market season wraps up today at Town Hall Park. The final market runs from 4 until 7 p.m., featuring fresh local ingredients, prepared food, and handmade goods. Visitors can also enjoy Giant Games and Breeze Craft Club. Shoppers making one last purchase can enter the market gift basket draw. The Southeast Public Health Board of Health has approved a nearly $50 million mandatory programs budget for 2027. The board met on Wednesday in Kingston and also approved up to $200,000 in reserve funding for infrastructure and technology investments. Members also approved new policies for complaints and board member conduct and confidentiality. Also, ahead of the municipal election, the board passed a caretaker resolution taking effect November 15th. Residents can support Gan Minor Hockey by taking part in a fundraiser this Saturday. Gan Chev will donate $20 for every completed test drive during its Drive for a Cause event. The fundraiser runs from 10 a.m. until 1 p.m. at the Lou Jeffries Arena, with everyone welcome to participate. After 9 this morning, get the full local news rundown sent straight to your email. Sign up at GananoqueNow.ca. In sports, the Blue Jays fell 4-2 in both ends of a doubleheader with Baltimore on Wednesday, which officially eliminated Toronto from any potential postseason action. NHL exhibition, Toronto and Ottawa had a split squad pair of games on Wednesday, with the Leafs beating the Sens 4-2 in Game 1 and 6-1 in Game 2. And the CFL has moved closer to expanding into Quebec City. According to reports, a potential franchise owner received unanimous conditional approval from the league's Board of Governors earlier this month. I'm Tim Baltz with the news that keeps you connected to where you live. 401 traffic and weather together next on Gananoque in the Thousand Islands, 99.9 MyFM.
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1: Here's Gananoque in the Thousand Islands 3-day forecast from the MyFM Weather Center. Sunny today with a high of 20, clear tonight with a low plus 4. Friday, sunny and a high 21. Saturday, sun and cloud with a high of 22 degrees. The UV index for Gananoque in the Thousand Islands is a moderate 5. I'm Tim Baltz with Gananoque in the Thousand Islands breaking and local news.

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1: Good morning. I'm Tim Baltz. Time for What's Good in Gananoque and the Thousand Islands, where we catch up with local newsmakers and people doing interesting things in the community.
2: Robin Holmes has taken over as the executive director for the United Way Leeds in Grenville. She spoke with us about one of the many things she'll be focusing on early in this position.
3: Getting feedback from the community and talking to people about how they can get involved with United Way. And there's been a lot of initiatives with Melissa and the team here behind the scenes to inspire younger generations to get involved through both volunteerism and financial donations as well.
2: She added that her transition to the executive director role has been smooth thanks to the work her team's done behind the scenes. She also sees the organization achieving their $1 million fundraising goal without any issues. Hear our full interview right now at GananoqueNow.ca. In the newsroom, I'm Emily Chatwood.
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1: Here's Gananoque in the Thousand Islands 3-day forecast from the MyFM Weather Center. Sunny today with a high of 20, clear tonight with a low plus 4. Friday, sunny and a high 21. Saturday, sun and cloud with a high of 22 degrees. The UV index for Gananoque in the Thousand Islands is a moderate 5. I'm Tim Baltz with Gananoque in the Thousand Islands breaking and local news.

My FM in the morning with Jamie and Lorena. We had a winner on Cash FX this morning, but we want to remind you we have another contest underway. It is the Great Canadian Getaway, and this is a cool one where you just go into our participating businesses to

0: 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Here's what's happening in Gananoque and the Thousand Islands.
1: Good morning. I'm Tim Balls. Here's what's coming up over the next 48 hours. It's everything you need to know.
2: The Gananoque Farmers Market is still going strong with a few more Thursdays left for the season. The market runs this evening from 4 to 7 and everyone is welcome. If you're looking for something fun to do at your local Leeds Thousand Islands Public Library branch, here's a couple things that are happening. Today, the Lansdowne branch is hosting early on story time at 10 a.m. with Teen Dungeons and Dragons at 5:30. The Sealy's Bay Public Library branch is hosting story time at 2:30 with Youth Dungeons and Dragons at 4:30. The St. Lawrence District Medical Center fundraising golf tournament will be held at Smuggler's Glen Golf Course in Lansdowne with a 1 p.m. shotgun start. The Wrinkle Room upstairs at the Gananoque Legion is open tomorrow for local seniors age 55 and up. The accessible room is open from 1 to 4. A meat draw fundraiser will be held at the Gananoque Legion tomorrow as well, beginning at 5:30, and everyone is welcome to attend. You can submit and read more local events at gananoquenow.ca. In the newsroom, I'm Emily Chapwood.
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1: Here's Gananoque in the Thousand Islands 3-day forecast from the MyFM Weather Center. Sunny today with a high of 20, clear tonight with a low plus 4. Friday, sunny and a high 21. Saturday, sun and cloud with a high of 22 degrees. The UV index for Gananoque in the Thousand Islands is a moderate 5. I'm Tim Baltz with Gananoque in the Thousand Islands breaking and local news.

99.9 Gananoque is my FM in the morning. And if this is fall weather, you can just keep bringing it to us, Mother Nature. We're loving the forecast. Cool nights, yes. Cover up some of your plants, possibly. But still, we're getting beautiful sunny days. Today, a high up to 20. Tomorrow, high of 21. Saturday's looking much of the same, high of 22, which for Pump Gan Fest is good news. Between 10 and 3, families can come on out to Town Park for pumpkin carving, pumpkin bowling, face painting, a pinata, bouncy castles, coloring stations, guess the number of candies, barbecue, face painting, all of this happening. Brought to you by the Gann Lions Club in Town Park, 10 to 3, this coming Saturday, September 26th. You can enjoy Pump Gann Fest. We'll get into four things we learned on the show this morning, including our Cash FX recap right after Spice Girls Stop, 99.9 MyFM.

0: IFM at Work with Michael Bublé. Still haven't met you yet. And before that, some Aerosmith from the Get a Grip album and Crying. And a lot of people out there crying if they knew what the sound effect was for MyFM in the Morning Cash FX, because it was guessed correctly this morning.
1: Hi, my name is Cherie Beaumier, and I just won $300 on Cash FX.
0: I'll catch you up on that and where we stand in just a little while here this morning. It's Adam Weeks, and you know, it's not until November that the time change happens. But one place it's not going to happen is Winnipeg, Manitoba. Manitoba has joined British Columbia, the Yukon, the Northwest Territories, Alberta, and Saskatchewan to cancel daylight saving time changes. Will this come to Ontario? There are petitions. There is talk. Will Uncle Dougie make a move? The only thing is, it can't happen without the state of New York and Quebec going along with it, because we're all on the same time and, you know, you've got to work this out. Now, sleep experts are warning that if we don't change the clocks in those darker months, we'll be leaving for work and school in the dark. And though a lot of us are sad because we don't get that sunshine after work or school, apparently it's healthy for us to get that kind of boost in the morning to make for a better day. That makes sense. Still, I'd like to walk out the door at the end of the day into some sunlight, if possible. Either way, it's not something we have to think about for now. I think most of us, though, are on the same page that we would probably prefer not to change the clocks anymore. We've got a little while to go. We'll see what happens. We talk about it every time it comes around, and then we forget all about it again. We'll get into a look at what's going on coming up after a break, getting closer and closer to a weekend. Also, some Bonnie Tyler, a total eclipse of the heart on deck on MyFM at Work.
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1: The OPP have released new information about the July homicide investigation in Augusta Township. 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
1: Here's Gananoque in the Thousand Islands 3-day forecast from the MyFM Weather Center. Sunny today with a high of 20, clear tonight with a low plus 4. Friday, sunny and a high 21. Saturday, sun and cloud with a high of 22 degrees. The UV index for Gananoque in the Thousand Islands is a moderate 5. I'm Tim Baltz with Gananoque in the Thousand Islands breaking and local news.

0: Whitney Houston and the Greatest Love of All on MyFM. A massive hit for Whitney Houston. Now, Wendy's is looking for a massive hit here. Wendy's restaurant has gone emo with a new 6-track album. It's titled Songs to Listen to in the Wendy's Parking Lot. And I won't lie, I found myself in the Wendy's parking lot a few times, mowing down a JBC. But it's available on major streaming platforms if you're interested in listening to the Wendy's emo album. I don't expect we'll be playing these tunes on MyFM. But the fast food chain even gave the mascot, you know, Wendy, an emo makeover. And the pigtails were swapped out for asymmetrical bangs, black eyeliner, and dark hair bows. The whole thing's produced by Matt Squire. He worked with Ariana Grande, Panic at the Disco, Sabrina Carpenter, and more. And the song titles include My Frosty's Funeral, The Best Combo Meal, and The Worst Night of My Life, and more. Personally, I have no plans to listen to the Wendy's emo album. Not really my cup of tea, but it's out there if you want to check it out. Fortunately, we've got some great music coming up here that's not about fast food. It's Harry Styles on the way, Bonnie Raitt, and more on your Thursday on MyFM.
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0: 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And in the next hour, what happened this morning on MyFM in the Morning's Cash FX? 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

0: Mariana's Trench on My FM at Work. And before that, some Lady Gaga, who apparently just blindsided the people close to her. She kept her baby news under wraps. Even her inner circle didn't have access to the information. And her daughter's name is Rose Bean. Congratulations to Stephanie Germanotta, otherwise known as Lady Gaga. Now this morning, My FM in the Morning Cash FX. All good things come to an end, and this contest is nowhere near at the end. But the first sound effect is done. Here's Cherie.
1: Okay, do you think you know what it is?
2: I think I do, but I don't know, because I've only heard some of them, so I don't know if it's been said yet, but...
3: Oh, my.
1: Okay.
2: Yeah.
3: Well, did you come across this, or are you just thinking you know what it is?
2: I just think I know what
3: okay.
2: it is. I'm not 100% sure.
3: Oh, okay. Everybody else that's been 100% has been wrong, so maybe that's the key, is to be around 60% confident.
2: Maybe, yes. Yeah.
3: Let's get your guess. I'm going to play you the mystery sound one more time so you can hear it, and then we'll get your guess, okay?
2: All right. Thank you. Is it a coffee grinder?
3: Okay, so you wake up in the morning, you do what? Your regular routine, 100 push-ups, and then you get up from that.
2: Yeah.
3: And you go make fresh coffee. Okay, I like that.
2: Well, in a perfect world, that would be what happens, but instant is better.
3: Lorena likes instant, too. What's wrong with you people?
1: It's hotter.
3: It's hotter, okay. Let's find out, Cherie. Coffee grinder.
0: Your guess is...
3: This is a shame because you drink instant coffee and you still won $300.
0: I'll be honest with you. I didn't know what the sound was, but I called this days ago. I knew it was a coffee grinder. I can't stand instant coffee. So congratulations anyway to Cherie. 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
1: Kingston police are investigating a fatal multi-vehicle crash near Glen Burnie. 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
1: Here's GAN Inokwe in the Thousand Islands 3-day forecast from the MyFM Weather Center. Sunny today with a high of 20, clear tonight with a low plus 4. Friday, sunny and a high 21. Saturday, sun and cloud with a high of 22 degrees. The UV index for GAN Inokwe in the Thousand Islands is a moderate 5. I'm Tim Baltz with GAN Inokwe in the Thousand Islands breaking and local news.
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0: Gannon Aquay's 99.9 MyFM. Now, I want you to picture this. The Battle of Ontario, live in front of your eyes. It's the Leafs, the Sens, and you've got tickets. Where are you going to stay? Oh, I don't know. Across the street at the Royal York? What about those hot dogs and peanuts? Well, how about $500 on top? Sounds like a pretty good trip to me. It's the Great Canadian Giveaway with MyFM. And these things could be yours. We're talking Leafs versus Sens tickets, the stay at the Royal York at $500. All you have to do is head down to local spots. You'll see the sign. It's got a QR code. 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
0: Adam Weeks back with you tomorrow on a Friday morning, getting ready for another weekend. The final weekend of September, as a matter of fact. Coming up, a look at news and sports on MyFM at 12 o'clock, and then Emily will pick things up for your Thursday afternoon.

0: News. Here's what's happening in Gananoque and the Thousand Islands.
1: Good afternoon. I'm Tim Baltz. Sunny today with a high of 20 degrees. Here's what's happening in Gananoque and the Thousand Islands. The Upper Canada District School Board has cut its projected transportation shortfall for 2027-28, but officials say more work is needed to close the gap. The board originally expected a $16 million transportation deficit under Ontario's new funding formula. That projection has now fallen to about $4.6 million jointly for the two boards, with Upper Canada's share estimated at about $3 million. CBO Jeremy Hobbs told MyFM that their approach was to minimize the overall impact on families. The boards have reduced the gap through transportation efficiencies and by adopting provincial reference standards. The Gananoque Farmers Market is holding its final market of the season today. Town Hall Park will be busy from 4 until 7 p.m. with local food, handmade goods, and vendors. Giant Games and Breeze Craft Club will add some family fun while shoppers can make one final entry into the market gift basket draw. And as you heard on MyFM in the morning with Jamie and Lorena, at the recent United Way campaign kickoff, it was announced that Robin Holmes would be taking over the role as executive director. We spoke with Holmes, who says that what she has been doing, she was always impressed with what United Way does for other community organizations.
2: I've been able to really work with some of our community's most vulnerable populations. Throughout that, I've been able to see the impact of United Way's funding, but beyond that, the impact that United Way has in bringing agencies together collaboratively.
1: Holmes added that her transition to the executive director role has been a smooth one thanks to what her team has done behind the scenes. She also sees the organization achieving their $1 billion fundraising goal without any issues. In sports and NHL preseason action tonight, Edmonton and Vancouver square off in an all-Canadian matchup while Calgary plays Seattle. In the WNBA, the Toronto Tempo face the Connecticut Sun tonight. I'm Tim Baltz with the news that keeps you connected to where you live. Gananoque and Thousand Islands 3-day weather next.
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1: Here's Gananoque and the Thousand Islands 3-day forecast from the MyFM Weather Center. Sunny today with a high of 20, clear tonight with a low plus 4. Friday, sunny and a high 21. Saturday, sun and cloud with a high of 22 degrees. I'm Tim Baltz with Gananoque and the Thousand Islands breaking and local news.

0: Winner, winner, chicken dinner. I can't believe we finally had a winner for this one. It was so funny. The other day in the office, we were trying to figure it out because Jamie, he likes to keep secrets from us and he doesn't share with the class. So we are with you in the trenches when it comes to MyFM in the morning, Cash FX. I knew it was a coffee grinder. Come on. Oh, that was a good one. Looking forward to what the new sound is going to be kicking things off on Friday. We'll talk some more about MyFM in the Morning Cash FX on the way during the show. We're also going to get into the PWHL. There's something really cool making history. I'll tell you all about it on the way.
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3: Here's Gananoque in the Thousand Islands 3-day forecast from the MyFM Weather Center. Sunny today with a high of 20, clear tonight with a low plus 4. Friday, sunny and a high 21. Saturday, sun and cloud with a high of 22 degrees. I'm Tim Baltz with Gananoque in the Thousand Islands breaking and local news.

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Christine and Aquay in the Thousand Islands 3-day forecast from the MyFM Weather Center. Sunny today with a high of 20, clear tonight with a low plus 4. Friday, sunny and a high 21. Saturday, sun and cloud with a high of 22 degrees. I'm Tim Baltz with Gannon Aquay in the Thousand Islands Breaking and Local News.

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0: We had a winner today for Cash FX. More details on that. Plus, too, another way you can win big here on MyFM. I'll tell you all the details coming up after 2 o'clock. In the meantime, we got Seal with Kiss from a Rose.

0: MyFM, your home for the MyFM in the morning, Cash FX. Well, what was that mystery sound?
1: Is it a coffee grinder?
2: Okay, so you wake up in the morning, you do what? 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Okay, I like that.
1: Well, in a perfect world, that would be what happens, but instant is better.
2: 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What's wrong with you people?
3: It's hotter.
2: It's hotter, okay. Let's find out, Cherie. Coffee grinder.
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1: The Ontario SPCA and Humane Society Leeds Grenville Animal Center is offering special adoptions of adult dogs and cats this weekend. 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
1: Here's Gananoque in the Thousand Islands 3-day forecast from the MyFM Weather Center. Sunny today with a high of 20, clear tonight with a low plus 4. Friday, sunny and a high 21. Saturday, sun and cloud with a high of 22 degrees. I'm Tim Baltz with Gananoque in the Thousand Islands breaking and local news.

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0: That is all for me today. Keith and Wendy are going to keep you company, though, for the rest of your afternoon. Be sure to tune in coming up just after 3 o'clock.

0: My fam in the afternoon, it's Wendy and Keith. What in the word?
1: Word, word, word, word, word, word, word, word.
2: You're back. And yeah, you got another word of the day.
0: Why did you say it like that?
2: Would you like me to say, like, you're back? Or like, you're back. Hey, welcome back, Wendy. Oh, you had such a nice time off. Thank you for coming back and gracing us again.
0: That's better. Thank you so much. So today's word is interrobang.
2: Interrobang?
0: Yes. And by the way, I'll give you a clue. I use this all the time. I just didn't know there was a name for it.
2: Okay, so it's got to be like a punctuation thing then. So, wait,
0: how did you come to that conclusion, first off?
2: Because there's no way you use the word interrobang in any sort of way. And if you use it, that means it must be probably on your phone. So,
0: but it could have been like an item or something, or like it was just like...
2: No, it had to be. It had to be punctuation. Wow. So let me see. When you text me, what do you use? I'm going to say it's not an ellipsis because that's the three dots. So an interrobang must be, let me just check my receipts here. Hold on a second. Double question marks?
0: Close.
2: Triple question marks?
0: Close. No, you're closer with the double.
2: Really?
0: So basically, it's the combination of a question mark and exclamation mark.
2: Okay. Like, huh?
0: Yeah, exactly.
2: You're telling me a chicken fried this rice?
0: Question mark, exclamation mark.
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1: The Upper Canada District School Board has cut its projected transportation shortfall for 2027-28, but officials say more work is needed to close the gap. 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
1: Here's Gananoque in the Thousand Islands 3-day forecast from the MyFM Weather Center. Sunny today with a high of 20, clear tonight with a low plus 4. Friday, sunny and a high 21. Saturday, sun and cloud with a high of 22 degrees. I'm Tim Baltz with Gananoque in the Thousand Islands breaking and local news.

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2: My Fem in the Afternoon, it's Wendy and Keith. 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
1: Good afternoon, I'm Alyssa Brush. Clear skies tonight with temperatures dropping to a low of +4. Here's what's happening in Gananoque and the Thousand Islands. The Ontario SPCA and Humane Society Leeds and Grenville Animal Center is offering specials on adoptions of adult dogs and cats this weekend. Here's Community Outreach Coordinator Caitlin Stoyadinov with the details.
2: All of our animal centers across the province will be celebrating our fall adoption days. It will be a reduction in adoption fees for adult cats and dogs by 15%.
1: She adds that the adoption process is exactly the same as their normal days of operation. Come in, match up with the animal you prefer, and walk out with a furry friend. Adoption discount is only available for this weekend. A person has been charged in connection with a July homicide in Augusta Township. The OPP identified the deceased as 79-year-old Donna Lowry. Here's Sergeant Aaron Cranton.
3: If you have any information regarding this investigation, you are urged to contact the OPP at 1-888-310-1122 or Crime Stoppers.
1: David Collision, 50, faces second-degree murder and 5 other charges. He remains in custody and appeared in Brockville Court Wednesday. Robin Holmes has taken over the role as executive director for the United Way Leeds and Grenville. She spoke to us about one of the many things she'll be focused on early on in this position.
4: Getting feedback from the community and talking to people about how they can get involved with United Way. And there's been a lot of initiatives with Melissa and the team here behind the scenes to inspire younger generations to get involved through both volunteerism and financial donations as well.
1: Holmes added that her transition to the executive director role has been smooth thanks to what her team has done behind the scenes. She also sees the organization achieving their $1 million fundraising goal without any issues. In sports, in NHL preseason action tonight, Edmonton and Vancouver square off in an all-Canadian matchup while Calgary plays Seattle. In the WNBA, the Toronto Tempo face the Connecticut Sun tonight. I'm Alyssa Brush with the news that keeps you connected to where you live. 401 traffic and weather together next on Gananoque and the Thousand Islands 99.9 MyFM.
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9: A smooth ride on the 401 today. Traffic is moving well in both directions between Kingston and Cornwall, with no delays reported through Gananoque and Brockville, and the 416 is also problem-free. A yellow frost advisory is in effect. Clear sky tonight, fog patches with a low of +3 and the risk of frost. Friday, sunny, a high of 21. Saturday, mix of sun and cloud with a high of 22. And Sunday, mix of sun and cloud with a high of 22. 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

0: My Fam in the Afternoon, it's Wendy and Keith. Not too long ago, we went over texting lingo that, you know, the kids are using that you should know. And I have more for you, because did you know that you're not supposed to use LOL anymore?
1: I've heard that. And I refuse to not use LOL. To specifically, like, finishing sentences, right? Like, it's the Gen Z or whoever it is, or Gen Alpha, are saying it's, like, passive-aggressive.
0: Yeah, like, when you're not actually laughing and you're just, like... For us, I think it's, like a millennial thing. It's more of, like, an awkward, like, you don't know how to end a sentence. So you'll just be, like, coming, LOL. Like, you're not actually laughing, but it's just kind of, like, almost, like, a habit.
1: Yeah. Oh, absolutely. 100%. Which is why I shall not stop.
0: So here are some approved... alternatives to LOL. So we'll start light with LAL.
1: Laughing at last.
0: Laughed a little. So it's not like
1: that. No, that's passive aggressive. That's like, you didn't actually make me laugh. I just like a chuckle, like a titter.
0: If you think that's passive aggressive, wait for this one. LIMH.
1: Laughed in my head.
0: Yes. I think that's more passive-aggressive. Like, couldn't be bothered to laugh out loud, but, you know, I chuckled a little bit in my head.
1: I feel like that's just the way to say, like, I just did, like, a, huh.
0: Yeah. Okay. So, you know, when, I hope this is relatable to you, otherwise this could be an awkward therapist conversation, but you know when you send your friends, like, memes and stuff that could be considered a little, like...
1: NSFW?
0: No, more like a little bit like sad, but like you're like when you send memes like, oh, I cried in the bathroom at work again today, like it's supposed to be relatable and funny, but everyone else is like, wait, what? Yeah. Like, so this reminds me of that. So D-B-I-A-S-W.
1: D-B-I-A-S-W?
0: Yes.
1: Don't bring I sad work.
0: Depressed, but in a silly way.
1: Lol.
0: Yeah, like if you don't laugh, you cry.
1: Nobody's writing that.
0: Apparently, the kids these days are. I actually have a few more that I want to go over with you, so we'll go over that next on MyFM.
1: DBASW.
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0: It's 5 o'clock. Here's what's happening in Gananoque and the Thousand Islands.
1: Good afternoon, I'm Alyssa Brush. Clear skies tonight with temperatures dropping to a low of plus 4. Here's what's happening in Gananoque and the Thousand Islands. The Ontario SPCA and Humane Society Leeds and Grenville Animal Center is offering specials on adoptions of adult dogs and cats this weekend. Here's Community Outreach Coordinator Caitlin Stoyadinov with the details.
2: All of our animal centers across the province will be celebrating our fall adoption days. It will be a reduction in adoption fees for adult cats and dogs by 15%.
1: She adds that the adoption process is exactly the same as their normal days of operation. Come in, match up with the animal you prefer, and walk out with a furry friend. Adoption discount is only available for this weekend. A person has been charged in connection with a July homicide in Augusta Township. The OPP identified the deceased as 79-year-old Donna Lowry. Here's Sergeant Aaron Cranton.
3: If you have any information regarding this investigation, you are urged to contact the OPP at 1-888-310-1122 or Crime Stoppers.
1: David Collision, 50, faces second-degree murder and 5 other charges. He remains in custody and appeared in Brockville Court Wednesday. Robin Holmes has taken over the role as executive director for the United Way Leeds and Grenville. She spoke to us about one of the many things she'll be focused on early on in this position.
4: Getting feedback from the community and talking to people about how they can get involved with United Way. And there's been a lot of initiatives with Melissa and the team here behind the scenes to inspire younger generations to get involved through both volunteerism and financial donations as well.
1: Holmes added that her transition to the executive director role has been smooth thanks to what her team has done behind the scenes. She also sees the organization achieving their $1 million fundraising goal without any issues. In sports, in NHL preseason action tonight, Edmonton and Vancouver square off in an all-Canadian matchup while Calgary plays Seattle. In the WNBA, the Toronto Tempo face the Connecticut Sun tonight. I'm Alyssa Brush with the news that keeps you connected to where you live. 401 traffic and weather together next on Gananoque and the Thousand Islands 99.9 MyFM.
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7: Canadian and U.S. markets finished mixed today, with the TSX slipping as falling gold and silver prices weighed on materials stocks despite a rally in energy shares. While the S&P 500 was essentially flat, the NASDAQ edged up 0.01% and the Dow fell 0.3% as higher oil prices, elevated treasury yields, and expectations of another Fed rate hike kept investors cautious amid Middle East uncertainty. The S&P TSX Composite Index was down 45 points at 35,706. In New York, the Dow Jones Industrial Average was down 162 points at 51,350. The S&P 500 Index was down 2 points at 7,704, while the NASDAQ Composite was up 3 points at 26,939. The Canadian dollar traded for 70.7 cents U.S. The crude oil contract was up $3.19 at $95.35 per barrel, and the gold contract was down 17 U.S. dollars at 4,300 U.S. dollars an ounce. 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
10: No concerns on the 401. Traffic is steady in both directions between Kingston and Cornwall, with no issues reported through Gananoque and Brockville, and the 416 is problem-free. A yellow frost advisory is in effect. Clear sky tonight, fog patches with a low of +3 and the risk of frost. Friday, sunny, a high of 21. Saturday, a mix of sun and cloud with a high of 22. And Sunday, a mix of sun and cloud with a high of 22. 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My

0: My Fam in the Afternoon. It's Wendy and Keith. I got to ask you, do you watch women's sports?
1: I watch my daughter play sports right now. I also don't watch like any sports.
0: You're not a sports guy. Yeah.
1: So I had to say, for me to be like, no, I don't watch women's sports. I could say the same thing, honestly, about men's sports too. So
0: you're equal then.
1: Equal opportunity hater. Yeah. That's
0: yes.
1: Me.
0: Okay. Well, we're finding out that Hockey Night in Canada is actually going to be playing, women's hockey. So that is
1: the PWHL moving on up.
0: Thank you so much for saying that. As you can tell, I know a lot about sports as well, but no, I fully support playing women's sports. I think that more women's sports should be shown in not just, you know, on TV, but in those high watch time slots, like where people, because they do, if you put them like in those slots, they will get watched.
1: Yeah. Oh, that's it. Like it's just a matter of getting it out there. That's the reason why. Yeah. It's had such a hard time is because one old man in a suit is like, hey, nobody wants to watch women play sports. So then all of a sudden that becomes nobody seeing women's sports on TV ever, except for like maybe a Saturday afternoon when like nothing else is going on. They're like, oh, we ran out of time. Let's just show some women playing basketball or something like that. And like, it's terrible, but that's the way it's been for a long time. So I'm glad to see it's finally coming around.
0: I have this, you know this, I have this really bad habit of looking at comments.
1: Sure.
0: And I was so proud that they were going to do this, and I was like, that's amazing.
1: And what did you...
0: And then the first thing I did was check the comments.
1: What did you expect to find?
0: Well, I expected to find a lot of support, which I did, but then also... and the haters are always louder than the supportive ones, right?
1: Of course.
0: So some of the comments were just gross and did not appreciate it, but it's nice to see that people... were right. Like, not that I'm a huge comment backer, but like, it's nice to see that people jumped in there and were like, what are you talking about? They literally have millions of like people watching them, millions of fans. They deserve to be in prime time.
1: Yeah, absolutely. And let me just say, for the 100,000th time, stop going to the comment section.
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5: If you're traveling on the 401, it's a smooth drive between Kingston and Cornwall. Eastbound and westbound traffic is flowing nicely through Gananoque and Brockville, and the 416 is also clear. A yellow frost advisory is in effect. Clear sky tonight, fog patches with a low of +3 and the risk of frost. Friday, sunny, a high of 21. Saturday, a mix of sun and cloud with a high of 22. And Sunday, a mix of sun and cloud with a high of 22. 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

0: It's 6 o'clock. Here's what's happening in Gananoque and the Thousand Islands.
1: Good evening. I'm Melissa Barush. Clear skies tonight with temperatures dropping to a low of plus 4. Here's what's happening in Gananoque and the Thousand Islands. The Ontario SPCA and Humane Society Leeds and Grenville Animal Center is offering specials on adoptions of adult dogs and cats this weekend. Here's Community Outreach Coordinator Caitlin Stoyadinov with the details.
2: All of our animal centers across the province will be celebrating our fall adoption days. It will be a reduction in adoption fees for adult cats and dogs by 15%.
1: She adds that the adoption process is exactly the same as their normal days of operation. Come in, match up with the animal you prefer, and walk out with a furry friend. Adoption discount is only available for this weekend. A person has been charged in connection with a July homicide in Augusta Township. The OPP identified the deceased as 79-year-old Donna Lowry. Here's Sergeant Aaron Cranton.
3: If you have any information regarding this investigation, you are urged to contact the OPP at 1-888-310-1122 or Crime Stoppers.
1: David Collision, 50, faces second-degree murder and 5 other charges. He remains in custody and appeared in Brockville Court Wednesday. Robin Holmes has taken over the role as executive director for the United Way Leeds and Grenville. She spoke to us about one of the many things she'll be focused on early on in this position.
4: Getting feedback from the community and talking to people about how they can get involved with United Way. And there's been a lot of initiatives with Melissa and the team here behind the scenes to inspire younger generations to get involved through both volunteerism and financial donations as well.
1: Holmes added that her transition to the executive director role has been smooth thanks to what her team has done behind the scenes. She also sees the organization achieving their $1 million fundraising goal without any issues. In sports, in NHL preseason action tonight, Edmonton and Vancouver square off in an all-Canadian matchup while Calgary plays Seattle. In the WNBA, the Toronto Tempo face the Connecticut Sun tonight. I'm Melissa Brush with the news that keeps you connected to where you live. 401 traffic and weather together next on Gananoque and the Thousand Islands 99.9 MyFM.
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8: The 401 is in good shape, moving well between Kingston and Cornwall, with steady traffic through Gananoque and Brockville, and the 416 also running smoothly. A yellow frost advisory is in effect. Clear sky tonight, fog patches with a low of plus 3 and the risk of frost. Friday, sunny, a high of 21. Saturday, a mix of sun and cloud with a high of 22. And Sunday, a mix of sun and cloud with a high of 22. 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
5: Looking good on the 401. You'll find a steady trip eastbound and westbound between Kingston and Cornwall with no delays in Gananoque or Brockville. And the 416 is clear. A yellow frost advisory is in effect. Clear sky tonight, fog patches with a low of +3 and the risk of frost. Friday, sunny, a high of 21. Saturday, a mix of sun and cloud with a high of 22. And Sunday, a mix of sun and cloud with a high of 22. 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
2: It's a trouble-free drive on the 401 between Kingston and Cornwall. Traffic is flowing well in both directions through Gananoque and Brockville, with similar conditions on the 416. A yellow frost advisory is in effect. Clear sky tonight, fog patches with a low of +3 and the risk of frost. Friday, sunny, a high of 21. Saturday, a mix of sun and cloud with a high of 22. And Sunday, a mix of sun and cloud with a high of 22. 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Stay on time and up to date with 401 traffic and weather together tomorrow morning starting at 6. 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
5: Here's Gananoque in the Thousand Islands 3-day forecast. Tonight we'll have clear skies getting down to a low of +4. Tomorrow we can expect some sunshine with a high of 21. And Saturday, mix of sun and clouds with a high of 22. I'm Melissa Brush with Gananoque in the Thousand Islands Breaking and Local News.

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